0: except Lester Eubanks. And he hasn't been seen since.
1: He had a full plan. The guy had a plan.
2: I was just astounded that this could actually happen.
0: There were many years when it seemed like no one was even looking for Lester. But recently, his whereabouts have become the focus of the U.S. Marshals Service, the federal agents who track fugitives. The case is testing the marshals.
3: Those nine lives are running out, and we're going to catch up with Lester.
0: And is being urged on by those hurt most by Lester's crime.
4: He's had enough free time. He confessed to the crime, and his time is up.
0: I'm Sunny Hostin with ABC News. Over the past year, a team from the ABC News Investigative Unit joined the search for Lester Eubanks. They uncovered new leads, possible sightings, and at every turn found resistance from those who want Lester Eubanks to be forgotten. What they've uncovered is a case that's about more than murder. It's about family loyalty, a life on the run, and a first-hand look and how the U.S. Marshals are trying to solve one of the oldest fugitive cases in American history. Now, they may be closer than ever. From ABC News.
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13: Hello.
12: We got a few tweets here. Hammer and Hank would like to sing the national anthem with Monsi.
13: Yeah, we're not doing that. I can't sing very well. That's the only reason why. But, you know, get a couple drinks with me, karaoke, I'll do it.
12: What if it was karaoke of the national anthem? It is the 4th of July, by the way.
13: I guess, but it's like, I'm not going to be good, and it's such a hard song. So it's like, if I do that, it's because I'm going to make a fool out of myself, which I'm not against. Listen, it's fine. I just need a couple tequila shots before I do the anthem.
14: If you're at a
13: anthem.
14: Karaoke bar and you pick the national anthem,
13: you're crazy.
14: You're crazy.
13: Like, yeah, but people get, if everyone's a little inebriated, they go so into it. It'll be so good. But I will not be good.
14: You would get the whole bar singing.
13: I would not be good.
12: I wonder. Because I've seen this tweet going around from several different people, but it might all just be the same Russian computer bot sending it out. But other people talking about how much other countries' national anthems slap harder than the United States. And I wonder, like, the backstory of the other countries' national anthems, right? Like, the United States national anthem, according to the story, was written under duress. There were bombs bursting in there. You know what I'm saying? It's like, imagine you the red rocket. You're writing it by
14: the glaring red.
12: I'm saying that's how you can see the write on the paper. The red glare from the rockets. You know, there's a little bit of it's some challenges there besides just, you know, sitting up in a room and writing, you know, I don't know, Cape Verde national anthem. You pick Belgium. Who cares? Let's play Sports Court. I might be guilty.
15: The defense is wrong.
13: You lose a point.
10: Sports Court.
12: I think that's a great
13: You
12: point.
13: Lose a point.
14: That was a terrible point.
13: Yeah, now we're back to three. I think I gave you four. You're back down to three.
14: All right. Let's get to the Sports Court. I have a few gentlemen here from around the world of sports that we're going to put on trial today in the Sports Court, and it's up to you two, the jury, after hearing their case, to tell me whether they are guilty or innocent. So, let's start with Adam Silver, commissioner of the NBA. He stands accused. So, the NBA is trying out a new free throw system in this season of Summer League known as the one free throw system. Makes it so that a player will shoot just one single free throw for any type of foul, and that free throw will be worth as many points as they would have attempted with free throws. So if a player is fouled on a three-point attempt, they shoot one free throw that will be worth 3 points. So what do you guys think about the rule? Adam Silver, guilty or not guilty? Martin?
12: Innocent. But on probation.
16: Did not do it.
12: You keep this in the summer. Keep it in Vegas. Keep it in games with guys who don't matter. All due respect to

0: hardest battles.
1: 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Sometimes I was in my car. I was just all over the place. I think about it now, how many people opened their doors to me.
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7: Imagine you're struggling with back pain for months. 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
9: Nothing but good reports and a list of accolades that were two pages long.
10: When you talk to him, he's engaging. 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He's charming.
11: He'd always talk about, I'm going to be a doctor.
10: But he has this dark side that he likes to keep separate and hidden from everybody else.
7: This is a story about 33 patients who put their trust in a prominent surgeon in Dallas.
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13: Christopher Daniel Dunch.
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2: In baseball's late game on the 4th of July in L.A., the Dodgers shut out San Diego 3-0. The Padres have lost 8 in a row. Arizona 4-3 over Milwaukee as Brewers starting pitcher Brandon Woodruff is going back on the IL. Boston's Sonny Gray is now 10-1 after a victory at the Angels 8-1. St. Louis shut out the Cubs 3-0 in Chicago. There was a fog delay after the 6th inning of about 15 minutes. Atlanta 14-3 over the Mets. Braves hit 5 homers. Twins hit 6 home runs in an 11-4 victory at the Yankees. Yanks still 4 games back of the first place Rays in the AL East. Tampa Bay's 9-game winning streak is over. Houston a 10-8 final. Yordan Alvarez 2 homers, including the game winner in the bottom of the 9th. At the World Cup, Morocco eliminated Canada 3-0. France a 1-0 win over Paraguay on a 70th minute penalty kick. I'm Steve DeSager.
19: It's main event time.
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4: The Major League Baseball All-Star Game rosters announced in Philadelphia July 14th. Shohei Ohtani is the leading vote-getter, joining three Dodger teammates. The Jays' Ernie Clement, the leading AL vote-getter, joined by teammate Vladimir Guerrero Jr. Serena Williams is out. A knee forces withdrawal from Wimbledon doubles on the men's side. Taylor Fritz, the only American remaining, as he moves on to the final 16 at Wimbledon. I'm Trey Bender.
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0: Good Friday morning, Georgia friends. Welcome to the holiday weekend. A lot of you might be off today as it's July the 3rd. And partly cloudy skies is what we've got going on. A stray shower, a stray thunderstorm possible, hot and humid. Mid-90s for highs this afternoon. I'm Georgia meteorologist Holly Estrano in the GNN Weather Center.
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14: We are the NFHS. 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
11: Today's World Cup round of 16 action kicks off at 4 p.m. Eastern from New Jersey. Brazil against Norway. Winner of that match takes on either Mexico or England, who will lock horns in the Azteca at 8 p.m. Eastern in Mexico City. On Saturday evening, France advanced to the quarterfinals by outlasting Paraguay 1-0 after Kylian Mbappe stepped up to the penalty spot in the 70th minute on Fox.

0: Good Friday morning, Georgia friends. Welcome to the holiday weekend. A lot of you might be off today as it's July the 3rd. And partly cloudy skies is what we've got going on. A stray shower, a stray thunderstorm possible, hot and humid. Mid-90s for highs this afternoon. I'm Georgia meteorologist Holly Estrano in the GNN Weather Center.
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3: This is in German. Do not buy unless you speak German. As you can tell from this review, I speak English and not German. Because we won the war.
2: Well,
1: and some pretty useless tips.
0: Oh, it has wall-to-wall profanity and vulgar language.
4: Can't you just make a movie about mobsters where they don't swear?
0: We'll uncover some startling truths. September 11th was still more than a week away.
4: He claiming Mr. Rogers had something to do with 9/11?
3: I think he's not claiming it. I think he's about to prove it, Greg.
0: We'll go on a journey of self-discovery.
4: Night of the Comet is one of the greatest movies. Yeah. Well,
3: no, it's not, but...
4: I immediately back off that statement.
0: And confront our own shameful opinions.
4: Why should the pros who get, at least they get paid for it? I know, I want to do this for free. Like, my opinion on, what was that band that I really got out in front of?
3: The New Radicals.
4: The New Radicals. Yeah, I was like, I think this guy's the next Stevie Wonder.
1: But mostly, it'll be a bunch of nonsense like this.
4: Yeah, use Bing instead of Google. Bing? Let me Bing it.
3: Yeah, I'm going to Bing this.
4: Bing?
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6: What you need to know.
7: Mind-blowing World Cup news. The Athletic reported a short time ago that FIFA has suspended the implementation of United States star Folarin Balogun's one-game suspension, allowing him to play in Monday's round of 16 match against Belgium. Article 27 of FIFA's disciplinary code states, quote, "The judicial body may decide to fully or partially suspend the implementation of a disciplinary measure," unquote. Again, The Athletic reported a short time ago that FIFA has suspended the implementation of Team USA star Folarin Balogun's one-game suspension. He will be available to play tomorrow against Belgium in the round of 16. Today's action kicks off at 4 p.m. Eastern as Brazil takes on Norway, at 8 Eastern, Mexico against England. I'm Isaac Lohenkron.
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6: 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Who were they? What made them so notorious? How did the internet, or sometimes the algorithm, choose them? And what does a person do when they're suddenly confronted with more attention than the human psyche can handle? Take The Dress, a story that went uber viral in early 2015 in spite of being, well, kind of a boring optical illusion. A mother of the bride in Scotland took a picture of a dress she was thinking about wearing to her daughter's wedding. But she saw the dress as blue with black lace, and her daughter saw it as white with gold lace. One BuzzFeed post later, every single person on the internet was talking about the dress. But to me, the dress is a story about the last couple of months when the internet was still sort of fun. It was shortly before the stories that spread across the internet stopped being driven by exploited millennials with useless arts degrees and started being decided by algorithms hell-bent on growing internet usership at all costs. And on a long enough timeline, the story of the dress is one entangled with abuse and media exploitation. Internet history is a tricky thing to be invested in. It feels like every time a bad with business billionaire buys up another platform, history starts being erased. With the team at Cool Zone Media, we're taking these characters' 16th minute of fame to see what their moment meant to them and what it says about us.
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10: The big news out of the World Cup, the Athletic reporting at first that Flo Balogun will be available to play in USA's round of 16 match against Belgium on Monday. FIFA announced, and on their website, FIFA posted this statement, quote, by operation of Article 27 FDC, the implementation of the automatic match suspension for USA player Flo Balogun is suspended for a probationary period of 1 year. So again, Flo Balogun will be available to play for the USA tomorrow in their round of 16 match against Belgium. But the World Cup continues today with two matches on Fox TV. First, Brazil takes on Norway at 4 p.m. Eastern, and then Mexico faces off against England at 8 p.m. Eastern. In Major League Baseball, it's the Pirates who lead the Nationals right now 4-0, top of the third inning. Twins up on the Yankees in the Bronx, 1-0, top of the second inning. I'm Monty Bolaños.
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11: 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When it goes down, we'll cover it here. Your Fox Sports Sunday is right now.
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14: 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And once again, we're here in the Fox Sports Radio studios. All right. So, you know, there's a lot of things happening right now in the world of sports. We're going to cover it all. But there was a breaking story this morning here, VJ, that has a major effect on the

0: And it happened to match my high school sweetheart, who's now my wife, her black 2005. So my uncle has been in the industry for well over 25 years. He recommended Rock Auto immediately to buy my first set of brakes. I would recommend Rock Auto just because it's simple. It's easy to find the parts you're looking for. It's all at a good price. All the parts you're covering.
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3: Imagine you're in a tent in the desert with dozens of other people.
4: 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Like there's no light coming through.
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14: Big news out of the World Cup as FIFA announced that Flo Balogun will be available to play in the USA's round of 16 match against Belgium on Monday. In a statement on the FIFA website, they put, quote, by operation of Article 27 FTC, the implementation of the automatic match suspension for USA player Flo Balogun is suspended for a probationary period of 1 year. But the World Cup does continue today with two matches on Fox TV. First, Brazil takes on Norway at 4 p.m. Eastern Time, and then Mexico faces off against England at 8 p.m. Eastern Time. In tennis, Novak Djokovic is headed to the quarterfinals at Wimbledon with a record 106th win, means he surpassed Roger Federer for the most Wimbledon match wins on the men's side. On the women's side, Naomi Osaka defeated world number one Aryna Sabalenka to head to the quarterfinals. I'm Monty Bolaños.
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17: 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So we have two round of 16 matches coming up today.
18: Yeah.
17: Didn't get your thoughts on Norway going up against Brazil. Brazil has not looked good. They have struggled really since their last World Cup victory. They have the most World Cup championships, five in all, but they don't seem to be on the same level that we've seen in the past. Are we looking at Norway coming up with a win today?
18: I'm going to go... You know what? I'm going to go with the two white... No, I'm joking. you know what? Give me Brazil. I just think Brazil is one of those teams. They could play in chaos and still be effective. But when they play in controlled chaos, they control the match, they control the pitch, they'll beat you 1-0 and they'll move on. I like Brazil. I think it could be a 2-0 match, But if Norway scores early, if they score before

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